wonderful. Thank you so much for being here. My name is Nabaya Garcia. It is beautiful to meet all of you. I'm so, so happy to be here. This is my first time in Rio das Ostras, and I'm absolutely loving it. So thank you for being here. How you feeling? You feeling good? I said, how you feeling? You feeling good? Amazing. Beautiful. This next one right here, I hope you enjoy. I hope she makes you feel loose. If you want to get up and dance, you want to move, do whatever you want to do, this is a free space. Come as you are. And yeah, welcome to the Rio das Ostras Jazz Blues Festival. Thank you so much.

Sam Jones, Sam Barrel Jones on drums. Max Luthier on double bass. Lyle Barton on keys. My name is Nabaya Garcia. Thank you so much. Thank you so much, Rio de Ostras Jazz and Blues Festival.

you so much for joining us for our first time at this beautiful, beautiful festival. You all look amazing, and I'm so, so happy to be here. Thank you.

0: Rio Das Ostras, how you guys feel tonight? Pretty good?
1: My name is Mark Lettieri. This is the Mark Lettieri Group. It is an incredible pleasure to be in Brazil for the first time ever. We finally made it here, people. And there's several thousand of you here to welcome us, so this feels very good. Please welcome on the keyboards, Daniel Porter, ladies and gentlemen. Please welcome on the bass guitar, Wes Stevenson. Please welcome on the drums, Jason J.T. Thomas, ladies and gentlemen. I'm gonna play a bunch of songs for you. This one's called Green Space. It's kind of like ZZ Top action. Check this out.

Thank you very much. You can dance if you want to. You can leave your cares behind.

Thanks very much. It is an incredible honor to get to play this fantastic festival, Rio das Ostras Jazz and Blues Festival. We'll come back anytime you'd like to have us. Here's a little ballad for you.

0: Street of Dreams, de Sam Lewis e Victor Young, Black Coffee, de Sonny Burke e Francis Webster, e Last Night When We Were Young, de Yip Harburg e Harold Arlen, todas com Peggy Lee. Outra grande gravação de Last Night When We Were Young, mais ou menos na mesma época, meados dos anos 50, foi a de Frank Sinatra. 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
1: And what do you say we segue now into a pretty song?
2: Well, I'm all for it.
1: I must say you're very agreeable. I like this tune, too.
2: I do, too.
1: You're on.
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2: I got connections too. Just imagine someone

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How's about a few laughs, laughs? I can show you a good time. Let me show you a

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There were clowns and elephants and dancing bears, and a beautiful lady in pink tights flew high above our heads. And as I sat there watching, I had the feeling that something was missing. I don't know what, but when it was all over, I said to myself, is that all there is to the circus?

And then I fell in love with the most wonderful boy in the world. We'd take long walks down by the river, or just sit for hours gazing into each other's eyes. We were so very much in love. And then one day, he went away, and I thought I'd die, but I didn't. And when I didn't, I said to myself, is that all there is to love?

I know what you must be saying to yourselves. If that's the way she feels about it, why doesn't she just end it all? Oh no, not me. I'm not ready for that final disappointment. 'Cause I know, just as well as I'm standing here talking to you, that when that final moment comes and I'm breathing my last breath, I'll be saying to myself,